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Now you know what you gotta do, baby. It's the fall membership drive. 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And then get out there, support, and enjoy some live local music.

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1: Next song, I'm going to send this one out to Steve up there in Evanston, Illinois, up there. Hey, Baba, thank you, Steve, for supporting OZ and becoming a guardian like Groove.

0: He's still shooting at us, Ashley. Get down. Make sure you don't get shot. I will send this out to Brian in Minneapolis, Minnesota. Thank you, Brian. Appreciate you so very, very much.
1: I'm dancing with headlocks.
0: Thank you for supporting OZ, everybody out there.

Going out to Palula, California. You out there? All right, we're going to send this out to Amy. Thank you, Amy. For supporting OZ on the old Red Hair Show. It's 8:30, hurdy-gurdy right here in New Orleans with the Oz Radio. Give us a call and be a supporter in the OZ out there. Go online and do it. Either way, we need you out there, little babies and buddy. And we thank you for your support.

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Now, time to call us up and become a member of OZ. We only got about 40 minutes left. We need about 20 more members.

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0: All right. Bo Dallas from the Super Sunday Showdown. Incredible. Let's go get him. Right here, WWOZ, Earl King right before that. And Beth, we got some people to thank.
1: Let's go get those pledges. Yes, we are looking for 60 new or renewing members, and we've got Hervin already, and we're adding two more to our brass band, Richard in Monroe Township, New Jersey, at the trumpet level. He says, I love your online streaming service. I visit NOLA every year, and WWOZ online always takes me back. Thank you. And he is a new donor from New Jersey, so thank you so much. We have Christopher right here in New Orleans at the flag barrel level.
0: Yes.
1: So listen, we've got a trumpet, a sax. He is a new donor from New Jersey. So thank you so much. We have Christopher right here in New Orleans at the flag bearer level.
0: Yes.
1: So listen, we've got a trumpet, a saxophone, and somebody carrying the OZ flag that we can follow behind.
0: And Chris is special to my heart because he's been living in Texas for decades now, and he just moved back home to New Orleans. So I want to welcome him back. What a great way to come back to New Orleans strong.
1: You're going
0: to
1: love this. He says, OZ is the sound of New Orleans, a cultural treasure. Michael Dominici is my DJ. Remember, you guys, the drive ends tomorrow, so get online, please, at woz.org and help us to reach our goal. We're three people in, and I think that you've got something really special to say right now.
0: Well, we have something incredibly special. 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
2: Good morning.
0: Good morning. 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